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4: MP 27 to assist the city. ALS 1, abdominal pain. 231 West 5th Street. 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
9: 435 back and forth.
1: 435.
4: 27. Copy. Copy, 27 responding, 231 West 5th Street. Your cross streets are going to be Sassafras and Myrtle Street. Patient will be downstairs. 52-year-old female complaining of stomach pain.
0: One 151, the second floor is clear per the occupant. One 44, take your time. I'm pulling behind 143.
9: County 144 is on scene.
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0: 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Copy 14 and route 2316 Midland Drive. The cross street's going to be West 23rd and West 24th. 87-year-old female with extreme back pain, cannot walk.

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Commercial fire alarm, 861 East 38th Street. Engine 13. Engine 12. Power 2. DC-321. Operations on TAC 1. Commercial fire alarm, 861 East 38th Street, between Perry Street and Wayne Street.

0: Dispatch 321 responding on automatic fire alarm. 861 East 38th. It's either going to be Oakwood Pizzeria or the District Justice Office there.
1: Copy 321 responding. It's going to be Oakwood Pizzeria. Your cross streets are Perry and Wayne. Alarm company called stated Zone 12 smoke detector northwest. Needed your closest hydrant going to be directly across from the address or the southeast corner of Perry and Perry.
0: 321 copy. Oakwood Pizzeria. Northwest smoke alarm.
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3: Erie County Engine 8 responding, 341 East 3rd, cardiac arrest.
0: Both units. ALS 1 cardiac arrest, 341 East 3. And 127 the street responding. Have a unknown age female, fire department's going with you.
4: Copy, Engine 8 responding, your cross streets are going to be Parade and Sturman. Unknown age female, unresponsive. First party caller stating that she feels cold.
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1: 20 minute EPA from the, for the corner. He's coming from Gerard.
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1: We disconnected their fire alarm. Their system will be down. Could you notify the alarm company of that, please?
0: Copy.

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1: 190. Responding to that vehicle.
2: 190.
3: Engine 8. 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
0: 191. Both units ALS1 chest pain. 533 East 3.

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1: 191 responding.
2: Copy, Engine 8 responding. Ash and Wallace are going to be your cross streets going to the first floor apartment. 48-year-old female having chest pain, dizziness, and blurred vision.
1: 109 responding.
0: Copy, first floor apartment.
3: 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We have a 48-year-old female. If everyone's going with you, we'll get you time here in a minute.

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Allergic reaction. 720 East 32nd Street. Engine 13. Allergic reaction. 720 East 32nd Street. Between Reed Street and Wayne Street.

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2: Copy. Engine 13 responding. Your cross sheet is going to be Reed and Wayne, 55-year-old female, having an allergic reaction in on her mouth and throat with difficulty breathing. Unknown what's him.
1: 190. Both units, ALS-1, allergic reaction, 720 East 32.

0: 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ALS on allergic reaction. 720 East 32, even 55, 55-year-old female. Sorry, wrong school.
1: 120 clear.
0: Plus one.
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1: 120 clear.
0: 120, I got you.

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0: 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Just come 6351 West Neck Room. West County 116, Beatles, one full. Manchester Common, 6351, West
1: Lake Road. 116 responding.
0: 160, Manchester Commons. You go on to the room. That was Woodside Place, room 19, 83-year-old female, full.

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1: Brookside, second tap. 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

0: Kulo, second that. Greenfield squad with just Wattsburg. Hills 2 back, pin 112-63, Phillips Hill Road. Kulo, second that. Greenfield squad assist to water, as we're Wattsburg. Hills 2 back, pin 112-63, Phillips Hill. Kulo, second that. Greenfield squad to assist Wattsburg. Hills 2 back, pin 112-63, Phillips Hill Road. Kulo, second that. Greenfield squad assist to water, as we're Wattsburg. Hills 2 back, pin 112-63, Phillips Hill.
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1: Route 361 and 922 en route for Erie Homes for Children, Henderson Road and Covington Valley area cross streets. Alarm company called, reported zone 3, first floor pole station. Needed your close and sirens going to be on the west side of 5428 Cider Mill.
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2: 147. 247.
3: County 1138 in traffic.
2: 1138.

Let's see ya. Semi truck fire, the 10990 westbound. Let's see ya. Semi truck fire, the 10990 westbound. Air EMS. Air EMS, see this one. Fall Comfort Inn, 8051 Peachtree. Air Highway MS. ALS 1 Fall, Comfort Inn, 8051 Peachtree.

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0: Erie County 280 responding. East Lake, water, turning down.
1: Number 280, it's going to be west of the intersection there. One tree on it, or yeah, and call on it saying tree block in the right lane. Let's see, a semi-truck fire, the 10-I-90 westbound.
2: Roger, 7 out.

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BLS 1 Assault. 1616 Chestnut. 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
3: 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Come down to Water Street. Take a left on East Lake. You'll see my vehicle.
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Cardiac arrest, 20 East 30th Street. Engine 12. Cardiac arrest, 20 East 30th Street, between French Street and State Street.

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0: Copy, engine 12 responding. Your cross street is going to be French Street and State Street. Patient will be in apartment 1. 44-year-old female initially stated that she was not breathing. Has

0: 120 air spawning, ALS 1. 20 East 30, apartment number 1. We have a 44-year-old female. Was originally coming as a cardiac arrest. They're reporting now the patient is breathing and starting to wake up. Engine 12 is going to be.
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0: You're responding. ALS 120 East 30th, apartment number 1, 844, 44-year-old female. I was originally in arrest. They were reporting she's picking up.
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0: is that he was turned over to ECI. 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
0: Station refusal, I'll be handling the chart being canceled, and that is assisting you.
1: Understood.

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Name in ER 15, got no specials, but not both valid.

Harbor Creek, tree down blocking the roadway. The 34 I-90 eastbound. Harbor Creek, tree down blocking the road. 34 I-90 eastbound.

Harbor Creek. Car line down, catching a tree on fire. 9091 Lee Road. Harbor Creek, for a power line down, catching a tree on fire. 9091 Lee.

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Crescent 4 to assist. Power lines down, catching a tree on fire, 9091 Leet Road. Harbor Bridge, second half. Crescent 4 to assist. Power line down, catching a tree on fire, 9091 Leet Road.

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Brookside Echo 1, ALS and breathing problems, 3843 Cumberland. Crescent Fuller, Sister Harbor Creek, power line down, catching a tree on fire, 9091 Lee.

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204, 9091 Lee, Moorheadville, the town line. First 40 caller says there is a power line in his yard catching a tree on fire. It's going to be the south side of the home.

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1: Good.
0: Somebody's reporting that the patient's passed away with a DNR. I'm going to check that.
1: Yeah, she had just called in.

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1: Echo 1 County, what you guys got there?
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1: I copy. 2AH 87 Echo. I take any Pollock out there then.
3: Yeah, we're going to need Pollock out here. The line is literally going through the tree, and it's about 100 yards off the road.
1: 10-4. I'll let it fly.
3: Active fire, but there's nothing we can do here.
1: 10-4. I'll let it fly.
4: Earthen base to C4. Do you need anything out of us?
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4: Good copy. Good copy.

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0: 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Cut her wrists and bleeding. Stage away at this time.

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McCain, EMS, DLS 2, near Syncope, 8637 Maple Crest Drive. EMS, DLS 2, near Syncope, 8637 Maple Crest Drive.

407, that's 8637 Maple Crest Drive between Countryside and Georgetown. 92-year-old female, near syncope.

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0: 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MP14 EMS, PLS 2, falls, Niagara Village 230, Village Commander.
1: 14.
0: Fortune, you're responding to Bill's to fall victim, Niagara Village, 23, Village Common Drive. Zimmerly, 2 Zuck. Department 209, 74-year-old male.

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1: County 14, do you still have a resident on the line?
2: Negative, it was called in by the alarm company. That's my health.
1: The apartment door is locked. We're going to see if we can find maintenance.
2: Copy, and I don't have a callback number for the resident either, unfortunately.

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2: 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ELS Purdy 2 for a fall. 1277 East 21, apartment B Bravo. Responding for a 38-year-old male. 638.
1: 1401, gang. 1401, go ahead.
3: The 14 ELS, we did make contact with a resident. I said he just fell backwards and didn't help getting back up. So they didn't have contact with him.
4: That's copied. It says there's two residents. Is the other one open? Can open the door for us?
5: The correct address is 410 Pilcott, asking to notify the township. We can get the road open, but they're going to have to push it off more to the side.
1: Okay. Correct address is 410. We notified the township, but no one's in yet. We'll keep trying.
5: Copy that.

0: 1401. Go ahead. Township's been notified.
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Twenty-seven, you're responding. 4810 Summer Street, High Street to West Core Road. A 19-year-old female. Intentional overdose. MPD is en route. No need to stand.

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VLS. Priority 2, pushing could be 207 West 16, responding for a 64-year-old male, 714.

0: MP14EMF ALS-1 chest pain, Walnut Creek, 4850 Zephyr. MP14EMF ALS-1 chest pain, Walnut Creek Healthcare, 4850 Zephyr.
1: Gary 27, I'll take that call.
0: Yeah, 27. ALS-1, chest pain, Walnut Creek Healthcare, 4850 Zephyr Road, West Grandview, North Zephyr Lane. Under neighborhood 3, room 302, Bed Bravo, 80-year-old female.
2: 27 North, just about sitting in front of Walnut Creek. 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Thank you, though.
0: Yeah, got this.
3: 27
1: copies. Thank you, 14.

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Attention all stations. The National Weather Service in Cleveland has issued a severe thunderstorm warning for South Central Erie County until 0800 hours this date. Attention all stations. The National Weather Service in Cleveland has issued a severe thunderstorm warning for South Central Erie County until 0800 hours this date. Attention all stations. The National Weather Service in Cleveland has issued a severe thunderstorm warning for South Central Erie County until 0800 hours this date. 60 mile per hour wind.

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0: McCain, rescue assist Perry Harlech, motor vehicle accident, 24 I-90 westbound Operation South County Fire Tackle. McCain, rescue assist Perry Harlech, motor vehicle accident, 24 I-90 westbound Operation South County Fire Tackle.
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1: 42-10-4. We acknowledge for the MPA, but can you start with a second run number calling to the station for a wires down 9400 Shattuck Road?
0: Copy. Copy. 40, do you want that sound? 40, do you want that sound?
1: Okay.
0: 40, do you want Shattuck Road downed?
1: Yeah, our crew's going to have the MVA if you can tone that out for another.
0: Copy. 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
2: 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Wires down. 9400 Shattuck, Red. Maintain. Wires down. 9400 Shattuck.

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2: 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West Lake 925, MP27, LS1 difficulty breathing, 4780, Vernon Drive.
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1: Steve,

the responding mail is 1-4-2301 Edinburgh Road, Bahrain, for Springhill Drive. Under room Bravo 5, right. 86-year-old male, abdominal pain. And I would not take an ID if I were you, unless you absolutely have to. There's an accident at 44, active, past the beach exit.

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0: Can you get a hold of Verizon for me out here for Shattuck? It is still pulling down on one of their wires pretty far. I can give you a full number.
1: Go for the number.
0: One four four Papa nine,
1: copy.
0: Alright, the township is also telling me about one on Stancliff. Wires on the ground as well. I'll go check that out and give you a phone number. I'll give you a phone call.
1: Copy. We don't have anything for it yet, so we'll wait for you.
0: Roger. Roger.
2: 400-40.
0: Good. Good. Phone call.
1: Copy. We don't have anything for it yet, so we'll wait for you.
0: Roger. Roger.
2: 400-40.
0: Good. Good.
2: The location on the second.
0: Stancliff between Old 99 and going up the hill. If you want to check it out, that'd be awesome.
2: Coming in from the other side.
0: Fantastic, thanks.

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1: 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Between Wood Hills Drive and East 42nd Street.
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0: 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Be Grandview Manor Apartments, apartment 525. Foothills Drive, East 42nd near Cross Streets. And I have a 67-year-old female heart problems.
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1: 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EC142, ALS Party 1, heart problems, Grandview Manor, 4210 Davidson Avenue, apartment 525, running for a 67-year-old female, 812.

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0: County 116.
1: 116. Corey, tree down.
0: County 116. Here, County 3490.
1: 116, go ahead. Station 10, tree down. Viking Street at Kaplan Street. Station 10, tree down. Viking Street at Kaplan Street. She's blocking the road.
0: The panel was reset upon our arrival. Now we checked with a couple of the regulars here. Nothing's a problem. We're going to be in service return.
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1: 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Tree down, blocking entrance to Viking Plastics. 3490, go ahead.
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0: 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City Street is going to come over here. Put some barricades up.
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0: 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I'm sure you canceled on scene, no injuries. 830, can return to Mill Village once you're completely clear. Fairview Lake Shore, West County 116, West County 110, EMS, ALS 1, for a fall, Neuro Restorative, 6816 Westlake Road. Fairview Lake Shore, West County 116, West County 110, EMS, ALS 1, for a fall, Neuro Restorative, 6816 Westlake Road.
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2: 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County 103, here's ground station 2103, all four units in service returning.
3: County. Digital houses, following streets will be closed. West 21st, Woodrow to Washington. East 3rd, Ross to Newman. German, 12th to 14th. 13th, Parade to Holland. And West 20th, Granbury to Raspberry. West 21, Woodrow to Washington. East 3rd, Ross to Newman. German, 12th to 14th. 13th, Parade to Holland. And West 20th, Granbury to Raspberry.
0: 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The first floor apartment in the back, responding for a 45-year-old female, 831.
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0: 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Route 600, Route 19. Blocking traffic. Mill Village, tree down. Route 600, Route 19.

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129, we have 619 just west of the intersection, blocking the westbound lane. Corey PSP called it in. They should be on scene.

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2: 437.
4: MC4, can you EMS?
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4: MC4, can you EMS? ALS 2 diabetic, 5429. As you were, 5424. Old Frenchman. 14, I got you responding. Perry Highway, Arbuckle Road, your cross streets. To be inside Shirley's restaurant. And a 74-year-old male. Diabetic.
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0: 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They're going to be on scene waiting for PSP.

0: 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Difficulty breathing. 540 East 6th Street. Engine 8. Difficulty breathing. 540 East 6th Street. 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
3: 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Sorry, I can't talk to that.

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1: 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Residential fire alarm. 555 East 36th Street. Between Ash Street Boulevard and Wallace Street.
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6: Well, 6, you're responding. ALS 31 with difficulty breathing, Friendship Towers, 111 East 11, apartment 506. 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

0: That's Harry 13, you're responding. 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
1: 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Crescent, Fuller, 3 down.

0: Crescent Fuller, tree down, mile marker 39, I-90 eastbound, blocking traffic. Fuller, tree down, mile marker 39, I-90 eastbound, blocking traffic.
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1: 113.
0: VLS transfer, clear you, PMC Hammett, going out of town, no specials.

Crescent, Fuller, 3 down, mile marker 39, I-90 eastbound. Crescent, Fuller, 3 down, mile marker 39, I-90 eastbound.

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2: Erie County, 204 en route.

0: 204, this.
1: Ground marker 39, I-90 eastbound. Tree blocking roadway. PSP and PENDA have been notified.
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1: 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They are with the patient now.
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2106, ELS Priority 2 L Patient, Angelique Woods Apartments, 1679 West 45, Apartment 315, responding for an 86-year-old female, 1022.

0: West County 116, EMS, BLS 2 for an ill patient, 3275 Kingston Court. West County 116, EMS, BLS 2 for an ill patient, 3275 Kingston Court.
1: 116.
0: Plus 16, that's 3275 Kingston Court. Your cross street is going to be Swanville Road. 92-year-old female unable to ambulate.

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1: 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ALS 31, ill patient, 7 Fortin Street, responding for an 80-year-old male, 1038.

427, that's Lakeith Inn and Suites 7820 Perry Highway. Old Perry Highway is a crossroad. You have a 30-year-old female fall victim.

0: Engine 11. Difficulty breathing. 939 Lincoln Avenue. Engine 11. Difficulty breathing. 939 Lincoln Avenue, between Woodland Drive and West 9th Street.
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1: C-104 ALS Party 1, difficulty breathing, 939 Lincoln Avenue.

Engine 11. West 9th of Woodland or cross streets. And I have a 63-year-old male difficulty breathing.

Wandsburg, 3 down. Wandsburg, 3 down. Route 8 at Castler Road. Blocking traffic. Wandsburg, 3 down. Route 8 at Castler Road. Blocking traffic.

0: County 181 is going.
1: That's Rally to Kassler, just south of Kassler on Route 8. Medium-sized tree blocking 1.5 lanes of traffic.

0: Jason Sand 23922. Porsche Fire Alarm, 1043 West Grandview Boulevard. 23923922. Porsche Fire Alarm, 1043 West Grandview Boulevard. 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
5: Go ahead. Penton has been notified, no ETA.
6: Engineer, you're responding. Two-car crash, you got at least one patient, 23-year-old female.
5: Copy, 17 acknowledged, 189 will be responding momentarily, I will advise.
1: Okay, copy.
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1: Dispatch, we got two vehicles, minor to moderate damage.
2: Engine 8, two vehicles, minor to moderate.
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0: Copy that. Give me a tap for fire police for traffic control.

0: 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Middle Road, Edavonia Road. Lakeshore, 3 down. Middle Road, Edavonia Road.
1: Here, County 189 is on scene. 181 will have command.
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0: County 181, Newton Castle Fire, please. The 3 is just off the white line of the road.
1: On it, 1 copy. Canceling fire, please.

0: 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Fuller smoke investigation in the area of 60 North Lake Street.
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0: 310, that's a smoke investigation in the area of 60 North Lake Street. Division and Gibson are cross streets. Caller reports light haze and smoke in the area.
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0: 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Should I have some kind of a haze in the air, but I can't see what it is from here?
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0: 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Looks like the patient will be outside, responding for a 62-year-old male, 1129.
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0: 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Stroke victim with abnormal breathing. 517 Maryland Avenue. Engine 11. Stroke victim with abnormal breathing. 517 Maryland Avenue. Between West 6th Street and West 4th Street. 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

0: 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Between Elmwood Avenue and Raspberry Street.
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4: 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Responding for an 83-year-old female. 1135.

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McCain, smoke investigation in the area of Country Fair, 9030 Main Street.

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0: 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Caller says smoke in the area of Country Fair, 9030 Main Street. West Road to Kevin Drive.
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1: 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Code Department 112. German to Hollander, your cross streets. 45-year-old male. Engine 12 going ahead of you.
3: Engine 12. Stroke victim not alert. 245 East 18th Street. Engine 12. Stroke victim not alert. 245 East 18th Street. Between German Street and Holland Street.
1: 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Fours, correction, 504 East 23.
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5: Engine 12 responding, this is the Ann Center City Apartments, apartment 112, German Hall under your cross streets. Gonna have a 45-year-old male. Your ambulance is coming from Mill Creek.
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1: 3490 responding. Paramedic intercept priority 1, assisting Union City, CBA, Manly Heights Apartments, 122 North Main Street, apartment 317, responding for an 87-year-old female, 1149.

0: for West County 112 EMS, ALS 1, near Singapore, episode 5208 Champagne Center.
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0: 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Burgundy, to Catawba. 80-year-old female, near syncable episode.
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3: 129, that's 4800, Route 6, between Frisbee Town and Henry Road. PSP request, PennDOT's been notified.

PC-106, VLS priority 2, ill patient, 1044, West 20, in the upstairs apartment, responding for an 80-year-old female, 1257.

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0: Kennedy, we're going to be on the return. We made it to 5800 blocks, nothing visible.
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0: That's firm, Kennedy. We've gone way past it, about a quarter mile, nothing.
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0: The interns need assistance as they approach a 2-4. 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
1: Okay.

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1: Greenfield, second three down, with wires blocking the road. 914G Story Road. Greenfield, second three down with wires blocking the road. 9142 Story Road.
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1: Homeowners are not in the fire department. 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
3: County, did you already notify Channel X?
4: Yeah, we're on the phone with them now. Are you getting a little busy here?
3: Okay, we do have a large tree that came down on the high tension lines here. We haven't found a fire yet, but we're still checking the area.
4: I got it.
2: 2006, do you want the department to tone out on that?
1: No, no need for anybody here. Homeowners here is denying the fire department, but there's a wire that's on a kind of like pole.
5: Hey, Governor Hammett.
4: Hey.
6: Erie County 701 in route.
3: County from 925.
2: Good. 701, Wildman was called in by one of your members. Multiple trees down in the roadway. And then Story Road, you've got a tree down with wires blocking the road.
3: Okay, if you want to know ETA for kind of like when you get it, so we have 480. He's going to be heading over to that address on Hartley to investigate that. We're going to remain on location on South Wayside here.
6: Okay, I'm heading over the Story.
4: I copy, I'll put him on it.
2: Copy. 2006 Erie County, give me a landline.

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1: You want to check out the other one?
2: On the
0: 10-4, I just don't have any equipment with me.
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4: Engine 8. Motor vehicle accident struck. East 10th Street at Franklin Avenue. Engine 8. Motor vehicle accident struck. East 10th Street at Franklin Avenue.
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3: 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East 10th and Franklin 190, operations.
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3: 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ALS Priority 1, pedestrian struck. East 10th and Franklin Avenue. And no other information other than it was a hit and run.
0: Yes, one to dispatch.
3: Go ahead.
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3: post 1.
0: Fuller has manpower on station. Could you dispatch them for their brush truck and manpower to the Wildwood Road call?
6: Airport police box.
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6: Is that gate 15 alarm anything we should be worried about?
3: 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Assist EC-105. ALS Priority 1, pedestrian struck. East 10th and Franklin Avenue. Unknown patient. So it looks like this is car versus an electric bike and no other information. 1353.
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7: The caller was a passerby. They swung back through and don't see the person in the e-bike anymore. I don't know if they're that far off the road or if they left.
1: Engine 8 copies. OC 8 will investigate.

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5: I'm on Hartley. There's a small little area that's smoking. Kind of like is here, and I'll shoot them over to South Wayside.
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1: If it's not beeping or doing anything, then my guess is that we're having power issues of some sort over there.
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4: Yeah, that's what I'm thinking too.
6: 216, that's 10669 Wildman Road. Between New and Half Moon for a tree on the roadway.
0: Okay. C-113, you're responding. BLS 32, this is DC-104. 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
7: County 207 is going to be ALS for St. Vincent.
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3: 701 Erie County.
6: 701.
3: On location on the story road, they got a tree blocking the whole road on some wires. I'll get you a phone number.
6: 701 on scene, tree blocking the road on wires.
3: And I got 4 township guys going over to the Wildman one.
6: Copy township to Wildman.
3: Got a full number, you ready?
1: Yeah, I just got your read on the gate. Well, 16 is showing online as well.
6: Go with it.
3: 4908.
6: 4908.
4: Joe just pulled up to me over here and said that some of their hangars over here are having power issues. The tag reader is lit up red or, you know, blinking when it's, the sensors are in line, but he says there's some kind of power issue going on over here, so I'm assuming it's that because everything looks okay.
3: There's nothing I can do at this one because with the wires, so I'm heading over to the Wildman one.
6: Copy. We'll contact Cadillac, let them know. I'll put you on the Wildman run.
1: Yeah, I copy. And it's lost one phase of the power. They had issues out in that box that's outside of the hangar. And they also had issues inside with their circuitry being kind of janky.
7: 219, they're up.
6: 219.
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6: 26.
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0: 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One tree down, blocking half the road. 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
1: Yeah, I can do that.

0: 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Just pain. 1132 East 26th Street. Between Pennsylvania Avenue and Brandeis Street.
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0: 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ALS Party 1, chest pain, 1132, East 26, on the porch, responding for a 53-year-old female, 1405.
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4: Metro 813 responding. Brandis, Pennsylvania will be your cross streets. 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
6: 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It's either going to be North Coast or Penelex Carlton if they were having issues with their hangars. There's nothing we've got control of.

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0: 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We need somebody up at Wildman and New Road to shut that intersection down.
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We'll eventually might need someone on Story Road whenever they get the lines taken care of over there, but we're good now in Wildman.

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0: Do you have your road closure signs?
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0: Yes, that would work.
2: Copies. I'm still going to be a few more minutes. I was coming from Erie.
0: It's okay, the tree will wait.

0: 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West County 116, EMS BLS-2 for an ill patient, Fairview Manor, 900 Manchester Road.
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0: One 16, that is Fairview Manor, 900 Manchester Road between Field Valley and Downhill Drive. 77-year-old female ill patient.

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Between Zimmerman Road and East 38th Street.

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1: Go ahead.
0: Yeah, tree down on Old 89 by Wakely. I'm here. I could probably get it by myself.
1: You said Old Lincoln Ely?
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0: No, I'm good.
1: Engine 13, you're responding. Zimmerman to East 38, or cross streets. We called in, said a neighbor fell on the tree's house. Copy. Correct, the neighbor called that a tree fell on somebody's house. And I'm sure of damage.
2: 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Hope being responding priority 2.

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Lake City, West County, 110, EMS, ALS, 1, unconscious patient, Lakeside Village Mobile Home Park, 10384 West Lake Road. 110. That's Lakeside Village Mobile Home Park, 10384 West Lake Road, lot 141, 67-year-old male unconscious.

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1: 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Do you need the information again?
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1: 7001, go ahead.
0: Kind of like just showed up to the location. They're going to try to get a crew out here to cut the tree up, and I will be back to service here in about 10 minutes.
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County, this is 7001. I've cleared the scene. 7001 is Story back open again.

0: 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It will be closed for a little while, kind of like I have to call a bigger crew up. I did pull up on to another tree down on Route 430, Scott Hollow area, right off of the Greenfield Township one.
1: Copy. Do you need a number for it?

0: County, this is 7001. 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

0: Copy. I'm in the Pat area. There's a tree blocking around 430. It's right off the Greenfield line in Scott Hollow. I'm going to need fire police out here and some help getting this tree removed.
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0: County 116, transporting Hammett.
1: 116, Hammett. Fairview Lakeshore, vehicle fire. Mile marker 16, I-90 eastbound. Fairview Lakeshore, vehicle fire. Mile marker 16, I-90 eastbound. Blend 07, operations.
2: Blend 07.
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0: 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BLS 31 for a fall. 1902 Buffalo Road, building EFO, apartment number 6. Responding for an 80-year-old female. And you may need forcible entry. 1402. Correction, 1502.
1: 500, this could be a mile marker. 16 I-90. Just off the Avonia Road exit. You have hydrants at 7700 Avonia Road and 8081.
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0: 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Mill Village, Waterford, Perry Highway to assist.
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2: 140 is en route.
0: 140.
2: Did the tap pull out yet? I have an oversized load coming down the hill, and traffic on the other side is starting to get pretty bad here.
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0: 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Is this on the interstate or the exit?
6: 434 is en route.
1: Yeah, magic.
7: 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I notified 50. 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
1: They're phasing on the eastbound side, right at the 16 mile marker.
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3: County Echo 1 back to vehicle for County.
4: What's into Vincent?
3: 1 claim fire is responding.
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4: 420.
0: 500 County. I'm going to be out with one black sedan east of the exit, eastbound lane. Nothing showing. I'm not even sure if this is it.
4: Okay.
0: 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ALS transportable, fire standby, Cisco Waterford. Rainbow Valley Mobile Home Park, 11682, Route 97 North, on the lot 19. The 3490 is also responding as a medic unit from Mill Village, 1510.
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5: 500 County.
2: Good.
5: Alright, this is going to be the black vehicle east of the exit, eastbound lane. I just need one piece of apparatus. Fire is out.
2: Copy, 525 and 539 coming. 5204 was on the way, but they have broken.
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0: What do you need, Tammy?
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2: 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Stay up on Route 98, 539. 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
3: 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We need to go for orders.
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2: Alright, when you get here, we're going to have you tie into 434, and we'll need assistance on the fire. 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
9: 7001, Eric County.
1: This is 7001.
9: We got two on the board other than yourself. No answer out of 24. Is that going to be good?
12: Command, this is 120. 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
1: Where's your 3490?
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12: Hi, this is 125.
1: It's kind of like cheer, but we are going to need a crew to cut the tree. So if you can tap Greenfield, I'd appreciate it.
6: County 143 is on scene.
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EC105, VLS Priority 1 Profile, 135 Chicago Boulevard, responding for a 9-month-old female, rolled out of bed, 1521.

0: Cranesville is County 112, EMS response, ALS 31, difficulty breathing, 10706, Azure, 10760, Route 18. Cranesville is County 112, EMS response, ALS 31, difficulty breathing, 10760, Route 18.
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3: 10-4. 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
2: The address this tree's down in front of on Station Road is 8726. 8726 Station Road. Tree's down with wires. The whole road is closed down. We need Station Road shut down at depot.

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2: 70S1, this is 7001. I just confirmed Bob's up there, and the road is closed at this moment at Depot and Station Road.
3: 6102 responding.
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1: 539-4450 Ullman, between Nate and Heidler, 3 down block from northbound lane.
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5: Yeah, this is right at the corner of Cross Station Extension and Mill Street. The pole is across the road. 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
3: 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Thank you.

0: 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The pole number is facing down on the ground. 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
0: 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We'll clean this road up, get out of here.
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0: 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Walsburg brush fire caused by power lines in the area of 11160 Route 8. McCain, take call for the city.
1: 20C4, you're ready.
0: 20C4. McCain, take over the city. BLS 1 site. ECG 137 West 2.
1: Just an update on this one on station that we're assisting. You're going to have to notify Spectrum and Verizon. That's actually where the tree's laying on.
0: McCain, take over the city. BLS 1 site. Erie Community Corrections 137 West 2nd Street. Use the 2nd Street side door.
2: Copy. Is Penelec on scene?
1: So yeah, Penelec like cut their way through to get to where they were going. So they've cleared it. We've got the road partially open. The Verizon pole number is going to be VZ1071. VZ1071. And in about 3 minutes, this road will be partially open.
0: Copy. 181's going to 17.
1: 40.
0: 181. 40 acknowledge.
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1: 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ULS 1 City Gadford. 3 Community Corrections. 137 West 2nd. 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ULS 1 Sec. 3 Community Corrections. 137 West 2nd.

0: 27.
1: Admiral, first responder came for the squad medic 2, ALS 1, possible stroke patient, 109 Terrace.
2: 27, BLS 1, psychiatric,
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2: Patient will be in the lobby, use the second street side door, that's 29-year-old male.
4: 17, E1's in route to the scene from air, manpower from Greenfield area.
1: Admiral first respond, McCain for the squad, Medic 2, EMS response, ALS 1, possible stroke patient, 109 Terrace, number 3, Delta.
2: 17, E1.
4: Medic 2 responding.
5: Where is that going?
6: Three County, is that south or north of Washington?
7: 1701, that's going to be 8 in Firethorn.
1: Medic 2, 407, 109 Terrace, number 3, Delta. Between Meadville and the dead end. You're going for 72-year-old male possible stroke patient, right-sided numbness.
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11: 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He's your remain at St. Vincent's. 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
9: 246, 216. We have the road partially open. This is rolling this traffic part. Big, when there's a oversized load that's going to come through, once that comes through, you can start sending traffic south. How copy?
2: 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Attack one, if you want.
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1: 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Baby Lakes are low hanging wires. Baby Lakes are low hanging wires. Staritania Road and Bear Creek Road. Baby Lakes are low hanging wires. Staritania and Bear Creek. Command, Erie County.

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0: And you have a branch on a primary line. 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
1: Copy. And is it going to be along the roadway or is it going to be on this property?
0: It's along the road.

0: 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I just saw the long drive. I wanted to ask.
1: That's actually 17. Oh, I'm sorry. 7176 Florida going to be a more accurate address.
0: Okay.
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3: 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Stand by for a pole number.
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2: 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ALS Party 1 for an unconscious patient, 2216 Peach Street. So be John's Lutheran Church.
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1: 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We won't be monitoring.
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2: 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ALS Party 1, unconscious patient, 2216 Peach Street, Suite St. John's Lutheran Church. They're responding for a 30-year-old female, 1619.
7: Entry 12 responding, it's be St. John's Lutheran Church. Been on the Peach Street side, West 23, West 22, your cross streets. A 30-year-old female, not conscious, is breathing.
4: Sorry, 219, 216, back in.
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9: Are you able to get a hold of somebody at 137 West 2nd? Her patient is requesting his phone, and they have it in their possession.
8: Okay, are you guys still on scene?
9: That's affirmative. We're going to be departing to St. Vincent's as soon as this issue is resolved.
4: 110 is left in the area.
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8: Okay, I'll call him. 110.
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3: I'm gathering we have a call with Enbro.
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0: 1701, I got a few over here now. Let me know when I can send them through.
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1: I got a couple here. Can I send them?
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1: 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Apartment 8.
2: 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We're here.
3: 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Between West 11th Street and West 12th Street.
0: Correct, nobody was there. 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
2: 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Got two cars, two pediatric patients. One of the cars might be leaking oil.
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1: 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We got EPD coming? 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
2: Yeah, I got a lift bus coming through. 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
1: There's more.

0: 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Overdose poison. 516 East 6th Street. Engine 8. Overdose poison. 516 East 6th Street. Between Wallace Street and Ash Street.
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Your Thursday 923 fire alarm, 1043 West Grandview Boulevard.

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0: channel. Both units, ALS 1, overdose, GNL apartments, 5166. The left side of the complex in the back hallway.
1: 923 responding. Is there a pizza location?
2: I got a few, you clear?
3: I got three, tell me.
2: Copy that.
0: It's going to be on the left side of the complex in the back hallway.
4: 923, 1043 West Grandview, Miller Avenue to Peach. A downstairs hallway smoke detector. Get hydrogen straight across the street.
1: 1038 copies.
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2: Sending them through.
3: Hi.
2: It's not like here. Yeah, I don't know if it's not, but it's tough.
1: 1038 on location.
0: 192, you're responding. ALS 1, overdose. GNL permits, 5156. An unknown age male. The notes are a little confusing. I believe the patient's going to be in the back hallway on the left side. This may be an arrest. Intercommunity on location.
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0: dispatch, we're not finding nobody at this location.
1: 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Now you're at GNL Apartments?
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1: 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They just said there was a guy there overdosing and turning blue.
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4: And the fire police, be advised, we should have a few more kind of like trucks coming in.
5: Yeah, more.

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1: 121.
2: Hey, for tonight's inbound flight to Ron, there might be a gentleman on there who calls about a multi-tool that we have. 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Just tell us to give us a call in the morning while we're here, and then we can figure it out.
0: Okay, I'll tell him to give you a call in the morning.
2: Nate, you already told him, but just in case you forgot.
3: Erie County from 923.
0: Copy.
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0: Dove mi ha preso?
1: I got one that needs to come through. Now I got a couple more.
0: I got one more coming in, you can pull them through.

0: I'm on the scene of an MPA here on Route 6 Transmedia South Road. Two cars, minor to moderate. I've got one person shooken up, and they're going to need traffic control out here.
1: I copy. Do you want a transportable started as well?
0: That's affirmative, because I can't transport nobody.
1: Understood.

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1: No,
2: sir.
0: 2-2, there's a lot of wind.

0: You, I couldn't understand you. There's a lot of wind.
1: That's a copy. I'm in the truck now.
0: Copy. I'm in.
1: You probably need to PD out here also.
2: You got anything up in here?
3: 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Unconscious patient. 957 East 26th Street. 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Unconscious patient. 957 East 26th Street. Between East Avenue and Perry Street.
4: Yeah, I got a few that are coming through.
0: Understood. The county wants to know which side of the intersection that's on.
2: Sorry, I'm saying that.
1: This is right in the Union City Township. 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
1: 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Mid Country Fair, East Avenue and Perry Street, you're crossing streets. Anne's waking up right now, 40-year-old male.
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1: 21, you're responding. BLS 2 patient, soldiers and sailors. 560 East 3. The unit Bravo from 306 Bed B. I'm showing that as the new building. We have a 93-year-old male. And 22 and 191. ALS 1, I'm responsive, Country Fair, 957 East 26. A 44-year-old male. Right around the phone with you.
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2: 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We have permanent, the apartment upstairs, the 28-year-old female.
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1: 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You're not involved in the MBA, are you?
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2: Copy. Route 6 is open. There's nothing blocking Route 6. We do have Union LaBeouf shut down heading towards Crawford County area.

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1: 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Union Lvov. 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
1: Central Isles' following streets are reopened. West 21st, Howard to Woodrow. East 3rd, Ross to Newman. West 20th, Cranberry to Raspberry. And Raspberry, West 20th to West 21st. It's West 21, Howard to Woodrow. East 3rd, Ross to Newman. West 20th, Cranberry to Raspberry. And Raspberry, West 20th to West 21st, fully open.
0: 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I don't know if you want to go that way, so we can keep Route 6 open.
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3: No Village, tree down on wires near 490 Route 6N. No Village, tree down on wires, 490 Route 6N.
4: Any more officers?
0: Erie County, 124 is going to be clear of the MVA heading through the wires down.
1: That's all I got.
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3: 124, that's 490 Route 6N between Wait, Route 19. 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

0: Yeah, I got something that's gotta come through.
1: Yeah, one more than you can send yours. The last one should be clear.
2: Here, County 130 going to the 3 down.
0: Roger that.

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1: No, I don't have any coming.
2: 120 from 124, PSP passes that Popovich's.
0: Alright, coming through. Come in.
1: Alright.

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0: 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I got a power line touching a tree, and the tree's starting to catch fire. One call on so far.
1: 94. I've already been there once today. Probably nothing I can do about it. I know I can't say, but I'll go check it out.
0: Understand. Just let me know.

0: 130-124.
1: Ground take off, this way.
2: 130, go ahead.
0: Yeah, we got one tree across the guardrails, across all the lines. And it's be at top of the first hill.
3: I got one up here.
2: Copy that, top of the first hill.
1: Clear highway squad assist to the city. Field is two full. Take off rescue on 4114 Schaefer Ave. Take off squad. Take off the city. Field is two full. Take off rescue on 4114 Schaefer.
0: From the right bus. 42.
4: 42. Go ahead and send
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5: Alright, the branch has fallen to the ground now, so you can cancel the penalty coming here. The tree branch still is smoking. I'm going to investigate that, see if I need 409.
1: I copy. Branch has fallen. Lapalico.
0: 124, it looks like we all... Operation 202 and quarters.
1: 202. And 202, I gave you a number for that. How do you want it canceled?
2: 130, what was that? Eaglin broke up.

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1: 7437 responding.
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0: Copy, 437, responding to Tom Prescott, 4114 Schaefer Avenue, between West 38th and the dead end. Bed 1, correction, room 1, bed 2. Be responding for a 63-year-old male fall, shoulder injury.
1: Go ahead and send her.
2: Coming through.
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3: Can you go ahead and notify 10 knots that their sign for the traffic light down the hill has been damaged and the tree coming down?
4: I copy. I'll advise them.
0: All right, EMS.
4: I copy. I'll advise them.
0: All right, EMS.
2: Last one's a maroon Honda CRV.
0: Sorry, EMS, say last one for breathing problems, 229 West Smith Street.
1: Alright.
0: Sorry, EMS, say last one for breathing problems, 229 West Smith Street.

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0: 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ALS 1 difficulty breathing. 229 West Smith.
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0: 103, 229 West Smith. 142. Pass 6 to Meade, 72 year old female, 12 breathing. 142, a BLS 2 back main, soldiers and sailors,
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4: 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Put me back on it along with Fire Marshal.
3: Roger, clear, Morgan. I call the Rainbow Valley. I want you to set over the up. 400.
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0: 120, can I go on this frequency?
1: County 120.
0: Alright, on the phone with Pendon now, is that going to be to the east or west of that intersection, and is a tree still across the roadway?
1: That's going to be west of the intersection.
0: Okay.

0: John, I believe 124 is probably still on dispatch.
1: Aqua. County 124, we're on TAC 1.
2: Aqua 124.

0: 124 County. So you guys needed PennDOT out at 490 Route 6 then?
1: County, yeah, that's affirmative. They're going to need PennDOT out just a wire and 3 down.
2: Be clear.
0: Sound before I get you out. Sorry about that.
1: That's fine.
3: Yeah, go ahead, send yours.
2: Coming through.

0: No, you just said everything guys clear.
1: Yes, clear.
2: Watch my morning service.
0: Alright, I'm sending them.
1: Alright.

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1: 130, go.
0: 3 cleaned up and 6 is open.
1: I copy, and you were at Union LaBeouf on Route 6, correct?
0: Oh, no, I'm up there on 1943 now.
1: Alright, you able to give me a landline?

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1: I copy.
0: Okay, we're going to be going back to South Tower Dispatch.
1: 10-4.
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0: County. This is 701. 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
1: Land close, last one.
2: Either one. Can one of you just give me a landline, please? I've got a monitor.
0: 701 copies.

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2: 38.
3: Hi.
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2: 437.
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5: 120.
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1: 181, go ahead.
0: Command's going to be terminated on Route 8. TAC 2 will be open. All watch per units will be clearing the scene and service returning.
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2: 2. That's where I could go to. Beals 2. Engine 8, I'll meet the police. It's Beery 4320, Erica. That's where I could go to. Meet the police. 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It's Beery 4320, Erica.
3: Echo 2.
2: Echo 2. Going to the barracks, 4320 Iroquois. DSP is there with an 18-year-old male. Small laceration. Looking for a patient email.

0: Dispatch, engineer responding. William Street in Gilson, electrical hazard.
1: Engineer Lynn Gilson, we've reported the panel light already. The caller's worried because there's a bunch of kids that are playing around the wire. If you could just verify, we've already got it in panel lights in storm mode.
0: Engineer Cox. Hey, guys.
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0: Can you get a hold of streets and close off the streets? Because it goes right across the road, laying on the road.
1: Copy streets.
3: County 437 is going to Hammett.
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0: 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Will be there shortly.
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0: 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A female there, both assist only. 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

0: 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Is this going to be apartment number one there?
1: County Echo 2 is going to St. Vincent.
2: Yeah, we're familiar.
0: Hello. Echo 2 to St. Vincent's.

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1: 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Overdose poison. 930 West 16th Street. Engine 6. Overdose

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1: ELS 1, fall victim, 4855 West Ridge Road, St. Mary's and Asbury Ridge. 927 ELS 1, fall victim, 4855 West Ridge Road, St. Mary's and Asbury Ridge.
2: 121-190,
3: average. 190.
4: 131-0.
2: Both units, ALS 1, overdose, 930 West 16.
5: Six responding, 930 West 16th for overdose.
6: Engine 6, Cascade to Plum, so you're going to the parking lot behind this address for an unconscious male possible overdose. We're working on getting you some PD to that location.
1: I'll be 927 en route, St. Mary's and Asbury Ridge. Your cross streets are going to be Carlson Court and Asbury Road. 88-year-old female, fell, hit her head, small laceration, bleeding is under control.
5: 6, copy.
1: Your patient is going to be in the Alzheimer's unit.
7: What are your responses?
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2: 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ALS 1 overdose. 930 West 16th. We have a 30-year-old male, part of unresponsive engine, that's a phone as well.
8: County 437 arriving in Hammett.
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1: 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He's in that fenced-in area.
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2: I've lost my 127. A ALS 1 seizure, 415 plus 2, the first floor. 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
2: I've lost my 127. A ALS 1 seizure, 415 plus 2, the first floor. 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
0: 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I'll let you know when I'm back in the district.
1: Copy in service, unnecessary. Time 4.

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0: County 247 inbound to Hammond, priority 2.
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0: 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Unknown if you have any victims.
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0: 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Engine 8. Power 2. DC-322. Operations on TAC 1. 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DC-322. Operations on TAC 1. 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Between Cherry Street and Walnut Street.
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3: 127, you're headed to Hammett. Here, County 927 at Hammett.
4: 927 at Hammett. 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

0: 322 Cherry to Walnut, responding for a smoke detector activation. It's in the first floor, apartment number 1, living room. If needed, you've got a 6 at Cherry and West 6 and a 4 down the block at West 6 and Walnut.
1: 322 copy, first floor.
2: Engineer responding.
1: 11's responding.
3: Tower 2.
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0: 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We're going to hold with the tower. 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
1: Copy, careless cookie. Hold with the tower. All other units in service.
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0: 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We'll turn it.
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0: dispatch from there.
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1: 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They were attempting, but I don't think they made contact. 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
3: 120, Wofford.
1: Copy.
4: Copy that. Fire in the basement. First crew's iron.
5: Interrupt.
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1: Go ahead, Erie County.
0: In contact with the key holder. He advised maintenance has been dispatched. They should be there shortly.
1: I copy that. Yes, I went in route there.
2: And then charge line, please.
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0: 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Head over to the ER. 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
0: 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What's your turnaround time?
2: 5 minutes.

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1: Thank you.
0: You have made a contact.
1: Negative.
0: All right. Back to the traffic, I may have lost for you.
1: Copy.

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1: Copy back. Yeah.
2: 191 operation.
3: 191.
2: One 91 ALX 1, I'm responsive. Elmwood Gardens. 2628 Elmwood Ave. And 122, you're at the Elmwood Ave one as well. Uh-huh. 190 upper.
0: Good.
2: ALS-1, also unresponsive. 537 East 3 and 127 will be your transport. 1A clear.
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0: 191 to responding. ALS 1, unresponsive. Elmwood Gardens, 2628 Elmwood Ave. From 111, you have a 95-year-old male. They were really originally reporting a cardiac arrest, they believe at the theater. 127, ALS 1, I-373.
1: 127 responding.
2: 927 and quarters.
0: 927
2: and quarters.
0: You're responding ALS 1, 537 East 3, patient will be outside, a 44-year-old female, dizziness and a fall.
3: Two-four-seven, Erie County.
4: One nine, respond.
0: One 90. ALS 1537 East 3, outside, a 44-year-old female.
3: Brookside Ambulance 247 from Erie County.

0: I was just trying to get your ETA on service from another room.
1: Probably going to be about another 5 to 7 minutes.
0: Hi, copy. I think it's time when you guys clear, I'm going to have a call for you.

0: 120 operation. At 120, we did find them. They're still in the operating room, but they should be down about 20 minutes.
1: Copy, 20 minutes.

Copy clear, Hammond. The deal is 2 patient. 545 East 9th Street, Ashton Wallace, the downstairs. Called by PD, but they will not be there. Female there. Doesn't feel well.